burning bright light of the cold of Pluto surrounded in the Gate Nebula. I came to you as Horus, I came to you as Akhenaten, I came to you as Vishnu, I came to you in parabolic visions, far-flung tales of the mystics. 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

who would paint Rothko's on the side of a train when they should have been Robert Bearden's. When you are sleeping, I am the pilot of this great ship. I am rising a star. Buddha, Texaco, America, Cosmic, Nova, Nuclear, Unicorn, Microsoft, Pixel, Gravity. I am rising.

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0: You know, a long time ago, people used to gather on the edge of the water, just like moss. 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

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I stay drinking like it's Lagos. 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I saw her looking, yeah, she scanned me like a barcode. People like to say it's ugly, but it's art though. The Cali hitting like a sharp blow. Drugs are kicking in like we somewhere around Barstow. I found myself within a whirlpool. Down in Bristol, down in Bombay on a bar stool. We in the building like a fire marshal. Got supporters out in Russia, I'm a flyer parcel. She says she follow my progress, it's quite remarkable. I offset the pink highlights with a darker blue. It's nearly there, I'ma introduce a sharper hue. I hold the joint like I don't know who to pass it to. You can try steal the sauce, but it's hard to do. I hit the gas, it ain't no balloons. Each piece of clothing interwoven by the sewing loom. Can't feel my legs, I'm Rayman trying to find a glowing loom. I took a double dose at midnight, now it's going noon. Poison in my system, let it circulate. She just threw it back, watch it circulate. 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She bend over backwards on me, namaste. 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

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I can't wait. Neither can I. See you next time. 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See you then. Until then. Yes, until then. Yes, later. Later. Later. Later. 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
1: Ah, and why that particular song? 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
2: Because I want to hold her tight. C'est tout ce que j'avais à dire.
1: Come on, into the microphone.
2: Et ça m'apparaissait comme le comble du ridicule.
1: Well, it appears that Monsieur Le Frog...
2: Marine avait placé un service à la crise verte. Fallait faire un retour digne de Björn Borg.
1: Well, I guess Marianne will marry somebody else. Good for her. Plenty more fishes in the sea.
3: So back to the show when we got that live session from Some Punishment.
1: What the fuck's going on? Monsieur Le Frog is going completely berserk here in the studio. He's lowering some microphones over the speakers and they're swinging above it, creating weird waveforms or alchemy. Quite extraordinary. Maybe we should just see where this goes. Maybe it's the true punk spirit.
3: Sit back and...
1: Oh, well, listen to this. I suggest you do the same.

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And I tried to describe the wind from the moment when door opens. And fresh air burst into the room. 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

just fly by nighters, out of my sighters, equal writers, hold up your lighters. 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
1: You see, the question you should ask is
2: how many spliffs does it take to see the selector at your gate that wants to stop your sound with a dub plate?
3: Actually, the line was, how many spliffs does it take before I cannot see you at my gate? 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
1: Now, where the tank is?
0: You're not going to be killed.
1: I'm not going to be killed. I'm not going to be killed. I'm not going to be killed. I'm not going to be killed. I'm not going to be killed. I'm not going to be killed. I'm not going to be killed. I'm not going to be killed. I'm not going to be killed. I'm not going to be killed. I'm not going to be killed. I'm not going to be killed. I'm not going to be killed. I'm not going to be killed. I'm not going to be killed. I'm not going to be killed. I'm not going to be killed. I'm not going to be killed. I'm not going to be killed. I'm not going to be killed. I'm not going to be killed. I'm not going to be killed. I'm not going to be killed. I'm not going to be killed. I'm not going to be killed. I'm not going to be killed. I'm not going to be killed. I'm not going to be killed. I'm not going to be killed. I'm not going to be killed. I'm not going to be killed. I'm not going to be killed. I'm not going to be killed. I'm not going to be killed. I'm not going to be killed. I'm not going to be killed. I'm not going

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0: Let me say, are you somebody? 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
0: Lynn Collins, Miss Collins, are you somebody?
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3: Fred Wesley, le tromboniste qui faisait partie des G.B.'s, groupe qui accompagnait le parrain de la soul, Mr. James Brown, que vous entendez juste maintenant. 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
0: You know, we speak of love and happiness. 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

0: Papa John Coltrane up in my headphones. 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
0: Modern jazz quartet always got the A class.

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And this evening, I get treated to a fish sandwich. 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

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I'm a digital nomad. I'm addicted, you know that. I'm a digital nomad. I'm addicted, you know that. I'm a digital nomad. I'm addicted, you know that. I'm a digital nomad. I'm addicted, you know that. I'm a digital nomad. I'm addicted, you know that. I'm a digital nomad. I'm addicted, you know that.

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Risk taker on my wing like a biplane. Underwent a transformation when the night came. Psychedelic, can't describe the feeling, quite strange. Took a flight, double check if this the right lane. Where I grew up, people drive in the left lane. Shout to Bristol Cube, Microplex and Exchange. I exceeded expectations in the test stage. The style is strategic like a chess play. Johnny Rico, Dizzy Yule up on my chest plate. Go out how I came in like a Segway. It's too early, spilled my coffee in my Nestle. This the entertainment system, press play. Play a press start. When they hear my shit, they all like this the best part. I've been running shit, it's like I had a head start. Man on Mars, but I ain't got new shares in Tesla. Man on Mars, yo, I think I see the Death Star. The Lizard King, drinking whiskey at some nice bar. She trying to give me all access, like a guest bar. She all on the Curtis Jackson with the Kevlar. They want content that's consistent, make it less sparse. Crash the plane, I swam to shore and cooked a dead shark. Cracked the coconut and drank it, now I'm less parched. Now I'm best friends with a football like I'm Brett Favre. Storm approaching, so I built the shelter steadfast. Gather tinder for the fire when it gets dark. Found a source of clean water, caught a fresh carp. Plant a tree, I'm trying to leave before it gets large. See the sunken submarine, it hit a depth charge.